0: today's good news comes the ESV, Romans 6:23. For the wages of sin is death, but the free gift of God is eternal life in Jesus Christ our Lord.
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0: 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They want to wish you...
1: 7A. 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
1: 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It's because I'm short, I know.

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Case closed. The end. No chance for me to ever leave this prison of my sin. Now I know it might sound crazy, but one day a key unlocked that cell. I heard

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1: A special message from the Washington County Chamber of Commerce. They want to wish you

for their time. Why, God, do people fall apart? A promise and a ring becomes a broken thing.

Yeah, everybody hurts sometimes, I know that's what they say. But right now it seems this loneliness won't go away. Yeah. Can anybody feel this heartache?

relax. This is for the outcast, so lost control, no one knows. Sing it for the can't go back. Sing it for the broken past. Sing it for the just found.

over every temptation ever aimed against us, over sin and depression, over fear and sickness, over emptiness and loneliness, over silence and shame, over the potential that we wasted seeking acceptance and fame, over racism and hate, over violence and rage, over every substance we've ever taken trying to avoid all the pain, over success and popularity, over pride and vanity, over every attempt we've ever made to try to escape out.

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None. 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But I still keep it classy like a left eye rhyme. Big poppin' like the Bed-Stuy guy. Then I got the dirt off my shoulders like Jay in his prime. 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Yeah. 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And whenever I'm recharged, let it be at my best. So whenever I'm pouring out all your love to the rest. 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

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Let us hold on to the confession of our hope without wavering, for he who promised is faithful.

Today's good news comes to the HCSB, Hebrews 10, verse 23. Let us hold on to the confession of our hope without wavering, for he who promised is faithful.

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1: 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Jesus, take the wheel. 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

Today's good news comes to the HCSB, Hebrews 10, verse 23. 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

Today's good news comes to the HCSB, Hebrews 10, verse 23. Let us hold on to the confession of our hope without wavering, for he who promised is faithful.

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I want to dance like David. I want a faith like Paul. I want to sing like Silas, tearing down the prison walls. I want to face that fire.

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0: Today's good news comes to the HCSB, Hebrews 10, verse 23. Let us hold on to the confession of our hope without wavering, for he who promised is faithful.
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I heard a

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Parkersburg, Gravelburg, Colorado, Ellensburg, Rexburg, Vicksburg, El Dorado, Laramore, Atmore, Havistall, Chattanooga, Chaston, Nebraska, Alaska, Opelika, Baraboo, Waterloo, Kalamazoo, Kansas City, Sioux City, Cedar City, Dodge City, Waterloo.

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Today's good news comes to the HCSB, Hebrews 10, verse 23. Let us hold on to the confession of our hope without wavering, for he who promised is faithful.

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